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1: And you're in the mix.
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1: I'm like, wow.
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1: Drop that beat.
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I don't want it. Baby, I need it. Take it off. Clothes look better on the floor. Good girls on the low. She gon' do it like ready, set, go. And she gon' like she sliding down a pole. And let me set up in that thing. I'm the pleaser. I'm tryna have that body shaking like a seizure. I'm tryna have that. So take it off. 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
1: 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Why you so hungry?
0: Ah, speaking of mamas, I got you. I'm so excited about this event. Because, you know, people say, Vegas ain't got nothing to do but the casinos. That's a lie, Craig. That's a lie. Rewind. Nope. Rewax and unwind. Uncorked Moms Edition is coming up on May 9th. So what you're going to do is you plus whoever you want to bring, you're going to make your own candles. Put your own signature scent inside of them. There's going to be wine. There's going to be music, karaoke. 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If you want to go, stick around. In the meantime, spend time. 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

0: Mama gotta have a life too.
1: Yes, we do.
0: I gotta put me first, Lucius. I gotta put me first. Who is this?
1: This is Jasmine.
0: Jasmine, we are gonna have such a time. Mother's Day weekend, May 9th. You're going to re-wax and unwind, girl. Make your own candle.
1: Jasmine.
0: Have some wine.
1: Ooh.
0: I know, right? Some kids, boy.
1: Yeah. No kids. No kids.
0: No
1: absolutely.
0: Kids. No, this is for the moms who bring the energy. Adults-only celebration is going to be lively, upbeat, full of fun. You're going to sip some wine. Now, are you a red wine, a rosé, or a white wine kind of mama?
1: I'm a more of a rosé. I kind of like it sweet.
0: Ooh, speaking of sweet, you are now in the drawing for the grand prize on Friday. I'm picking a winner to add 12 chocolate-covered strawberries from Freed's to add to this re-wax and unwind situation. We're going to sing some songs. We're going to do some karaoke. You going to sing?
1: Yes, ma'am.
0: Okay.
1: I'm going to try. I might send some people.
0: Well, thank you to Rewax and Unwind Uncorked Edition. You in there, girl. Just let Vegas know who got mama outside.
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0: your mama, you know, partakes in Hardin, you can give it to her for Mother's Day. Shout out to Tauruses. If you have a birthday person, 320-5834. Right now, you know what we doing? Get wavy, baby. Marks.
1: Check the way that I'm living. 100K on penis out here flexing on you. I find out they switching. I ain't stressing. I ain't tripping. Seeing all this money, don't get blinded by these women. Wake up feeling different. Wake up feeling blessed. Death before the sun, I got it tied across my chest. 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Probably took us for a joke. Now you know I'm really about business. Judge looking for a sentence. Lawyer paid dismissing.

0: Speaking of chocolate, hey, Marks. 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
1: Yeah, that's Marks made it. 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
0: Ooh, look at you. Loud and proud today, folks. I love it. 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Thank you for rocking with us. And if you down and out, don't worry. You can go to Hardy and Premium Canada.

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2: Look out for an entry incident causing backups on the Southern Beltway 215 westbound. That's near the 15 freeway. Crews are cleaning up that accident we told you about, 215 eastbound at Green Valley Park.

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Panther is stateside on Hot 97.5. I just love speaking like this, especially when I hear that song. Pink Panther is stateside. Okay. Always. Like, I can't help it. 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It's kind of wrong. It's kind of wrong, but it feels so right. You know what else feels right? Winning another chance after 7 on Hot 97.5. Plus, we're going to do a little recap of the Hollywood news right now. Rick Ross and French Montana Minks.

0: 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Let it clap, let it clap. Ride this you while you sit on my
1: Let's go.
0: Spread your knees, let me see that. 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That thing to your focus for. 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That to your legs can't stand. 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
1: Girl, what I heard, all the rumors are true, yeah.
2: From the hood to the hills.
1: Gossip. I don't do none of that.
2: Getting you caught up to the latest gossip. It's time for Hollywood News.
0: Iggy Azalea. You guys remember her? The thick white girl from Australia. First things first, I'm the realest. Well, clearly she's not, because she's getting sued. She is facing a federal class action lawsuit tied to her Solana-based meme token mother. There was a cryptocurrency that came out called Iggy, and she sued them because she said that they were using her likeness and her name unlawfully. And then she came out with her own token called Mother. Well, investor Kenneth Colbrick alleges that he and other buyers were misled into purchasing the cryptocurrency after promises about its real-world utility failed to materialize. So basically meaning that she was trying to make it seem like you could get actual money from it when they were really just glorified likes. Looks like her assets aren't the only thing that's not real. You know what else ain't real? Kim Kardashian's law degree. She's been trying for 7 years to pass the bar unsuccessfully. It took her 4 tries to pass the baby bar. She failed the bar, and now it looks like she's gonna take a break. She said she's not gonna give up, but she's not gonna try again until 2027. Looks like she's a little focused on her dating life right now. She is linked to F1 driver Lewis Hamilton. I mean, I get it, he fine. But baby girl, stay focused. But at the same time, would you really hire Kim to be your lawyer? You better off calling Top Dog. I mean, either way, she is a billionaire, so she'd be all right. You could be even better. After 7 o'clock, we're doing some spring cleaning on

0: All the way. Dedicated to Clay Thompson from Meg Thee Stallion.
1: No, it's not.
0: What?
1: It's not dedicated.
0: No?
1: No.
0: Why?
1: No, see, why you bring them up?
0: Because you came into the building and it got messy.
1: No, so it didn't. Like, I thought we was done with them. I'm sad, man. You know, they say death comes in threes.
0: So you think who else gonna break up next?
1: No, first my dog Spirit Airlines gone.
0: Yeah, bro.
1: And then now they finna close the Lotto spot in Prim.
0: Wait, hold on.
1: Yeah.
0: Go back. Are you serious?
1: I'm serious.
0: What?
1: No, it came down yesterday and I was like, hey, they just turned down all the casinos over in Prim. Now it turned out today they closed down the lottery spot too.
0: Oh my God. I'm so hurt.
1: That's what I'm saying.
0: My heart.
1: This is the gangster league.
0: Oh my God.
1: I remember riding out there. Yes. I bought one lottery ticket out there.
0: I go like probably like once a month.
1: I ain't never won, but still.
0: Right. I was planning on it.
1: Yeah. That's where I'm gonna go. 320-5834 Vegas. Hey, I got you. It's hot out here. Everybody passing.

0: to do what we do.
1: Dang. 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Prim out the window. Megan Clay out the window. And I'm out the door.
0: Have to pull out. Pull out some on the ground for the homies.

0: 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It's all good.
1: 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Have a wonderful, wonderful day.
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0: Please now, whether it would be an exhibition bout or a sanctioned fight. 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

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We'll do that at 7:40 plus my question of the night. 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

Ladies and gentlemen, tomorrow morning it's another Third Eye Thursday. Goddess will be in the building at 7 a.m. And of course, we are hooking mothers up for Mother's Day, man. All you got to do is tap in starting at 6 a.m. with us tomorrow morning. It's all.

Love that. And nothing like getting treated like how you deserve on Mother's Day, all right? 320-5834. Night Show News coming up at 7:40. Get tomorrow's news today. Shout out my boy Chip out there. Also my Ram Chuck. And got to send a special shout out to Clara. What's up, girl? New Chris Brown.

0: Shout out to Dakota. Hey, all the little homies love that Pink Panther song. D-Money 975, what's up?
1: D-Money, this is Brooke.
0: Why are you? Yeah, trying to see who want to get hooked up with these Jill Scott tickets.
1: I hear.
0: I heard that, B. Stay right here. Those are on the way. Plus, I got your night show news. We'll do that at 740, all right? Shout out to Dave and Tim's. The rock star DJ D-Money holding you down till midnight on a hump night.
2: 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That's when I knew that your heart was scarring. Friends to lovers need a part to star in. Like, wait, babe.

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4: 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That thing to your focus for. 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

0: 5834. You know that the baby song is going to have you turned up all the way while the weather gets nicer. Speaking of nice, it's going to be 90s, supposedly, this weekend. 320-5834. Don't forget, your night show news is on the way. Get tomorrow's news today. What's up?
1: Good evening. What y'all got popping, Vegas?
0: Girl, you know we lit tonight. I got them Jill Scott tickets. You know Jilly from Philly finna set it off. Plus, got those Babyface tickets coming up after 9 o'clock. It's out of your takeoff mix.
1: What are we talking about with the Jill Scott?
0: Jilly from Philly. I think I'm going to do those after 8.
1: After 8?
0: Yeah.
1: Okay. I'm going to get back on the line.
0: You ride with the rock star tonight, right?
1: I'm riding with you all the way till the wheels fall off, baby.
0: Well, hey, let's go.
1: We outside.
0: It's on the way. All right, keep it right here.
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0: Quarter mil for the Maybach truck.
1: Double R with the factory rims. I got the 90 degrees, the version of the bribes, I'm really the threat.
0: It's got to the point that I don't even care. I got jewels in the safe that I don't even wear.
1: Bro, I'll do it for some shoes and some clothes. You'll see what it'll do for a necklace. Right, sure, look like a spider. It's crawling a dollar on just the accessories. Damn. She made me wanna go harder. I like her aura. I think I'm obsessed with her.
0: Damn.

legal studies to focus on, she's pausing her legal studies to focus on other ventures following her previous passing a bar, her baby bar in 2021 on her fourth attempt. So, hey, no Kim K lawyer around here. I know you can holler at if you need a personal injury attorney or you've been a victim of an accident. Holler at my dog, Cameron Law. You see his billboard on the 15 passing Blue Diamond. Hit that phone number up, 702-745-4545. And that's your Night Show News on this Wednesday, May the 6th, in Bruno Mars.

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1: All right, plus Mother's Day weekend. So we definitely got to take care of all the moms out there. Got my mom something. I think she's going to rock with it. Hopefully, you were able to beat the rush, because I know it's about to get crazy trying to get the mom something. Right? Stay right here. Hour number two is coming up right now. DJ Khaled on your radio. You know what I'm saying?

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1: Tickets! We get you there!
2: Will Floyd Mayweather Jr. and Manny Pacquiao meet again inside the ropes or not? So far, the short answer is still yes, but it doesn't appear to be set for the Sphere as originally announced. The multi-billion dollar entertainment venue has the Eagles performing there for several dates in the fall, which include the proposed September 19th fight date. There's been conflicting statements by the fighters, who are both in their late 40s now, whether it would be an exhibition bout or a sanctioned fight. About the only thing that hasn't changed is that it would be streamed live on Netflix. Where and when they set up the ring is still up in the air. High-scoring affair at Las Vegas Ballpark last night, the Aviators ended up on the short end of a 15-7 game against the St. Paul Saints. We're just days away from the WNBA regular season. The Las Vegas Aces are set to receive their third

0: So if our heart's in the right place and trying to help people and advocate for people, good results naturally will follow.
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Hold you down till midnight, feature 05834. Jilly from Philly, Jill Scott tickets. Do those very, very soon. Check out Jill Scott live in the Las Vegas Valley once again. Hey, I ain't know. Jill. Okay, Jilly a little, Jilly a little turnt up, if you know what I'm saying. Plus, I got your question of the night coming up in hour number two. All right, stay right here. Shout out Mama Reefer, what's going on? This is How to Decide.

Day, D1975-220-5834. Well, you know, the real Nevada Day is October 31st. Halloween. Her world tour will be sliding over to T-Mobile Arena. 320-5834. I know y'all tired of hearing me. Word coming down at the Regional Transportation Commission, a.k.a. the Cat Bus, they are saying that they have a budget shortfall of $118.5 million. Or they could decrease up to 40% of the services and raise the fares for bus rides. So, hey, that trip on the Cat Bus.

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0: just got tickets up for grabs. Not now, but right now. Who's this?
1: Hi, this is Jay.
0: Hey, Jay, you classy, you sophisticated. Look at you. Get you these Jill Scott tickets.
1: Did I win?
0: Yeah.
1: Yes! Okay, I accept.
0: All right, I'm glad you accepted. All right, Jill Scott, she's coming on tour at the Pearl Concert Theater August the 15th. Let's get you a pair of tickets, all right?
1: Okay, let's do it.
0: 305-834, baby face tickets on the way. Plus, I got your question of the night. Boss Man D-Lo coming up, but right now, the latest from Kanye West. This is called Father. What's up, Dad?

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4: Shake that like you had a control. 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

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Yeah. 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
4: High scoring affair at Las Vegas Ballpark last night. The Aviators ended up on the short end of a 15-7 game against the St. Paul Saints. We're just days away from the WNBA regular season. The Las Vegas Aces are set to receive their third championship ring in 4 years on Saturday afternoon when they host the Phoenix Mercury. Will Floyd Mayweather Jr. and Manny Pacquiao meet again inside the ropes or not? So far, the short answer is still yes, but it doesn't appear to be set for the Sphere as originally announced. The multi-billion dollar entertainment venue has the Eagles performing there for several dates in the fall, which include the proposed September 19th fight date. There's been conflicting statements by the fighters, who are both in their late 40s now, whether it would be an exhibition bout or a sanctioned fight. About the only thing that hasn't changed is that it would be streamed live on Netflix. Where and when they set up the ring is still up in the air.
2: The Vegas Sports Report, brought to you by

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0: up, Vegas? Take off, mix time. The Rockstar DJ, D-Money. Shout out my DJ, DJ Banks. You know what it is. It is the Hump Night Edition, bro. Commercial free. 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Keep out of reach of children, used by adults, 21 years of age and older. Tickets to go check out the homie Babyface. I am be out here for Mother's Day at the Pearl Concert Theater. Show is Saturday. And don't forget, it also gets you qualified for that grand prize of a dozen free chocolate-covered strawberries from Freed's Bakery in celebration of Mother's Day, all right? Tap in with your sound hub. If you got any shout-outs, requests, you know how we do. We are live inside of the mix. Somebody's going to go see Babyface on Mother's Day, all right? It is Hot 97.5. Let's go ahead and get back to it.
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0: Banks, you know, she back outside. That's my DJ, DJ Banks, D-Money 975-320-5834. Why are y'all over here tearing up Angela Simmons for her Cadillac Chronicles session? All right, the internet is, a savage place. It is also undefeated, all right? I'm glad we on your terrestrial radio, okay? Handling business, trying to get ready for Mother's Day. Phone lines lit up. What's up?
1: Hey, D-Money. How you doing?
0: Doing great. How you doing?
1: I'm just here at work.
0: You over there getting to the bag.
1: That's right. I wish I could go home.
0: Now, you need to make all the money with how crazy everything is around here. You know I got the baby face tickets coming up, so make sure you keep your radio locked right here. Coming up very, very soon inside of the mix. Hold tight.
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has a free chocolate covered strawberry. Shout out to Freed's Bakery. All right, you want to go? Call the number 9. Not now, but right now. I'll get you those baby face tickets. All right, you know we're excited to take off next. Your number one vibe spot on the nighttime in the 702. We live, baby. DJ Banks and the rock star DJ D Money. All right, let's find my winner right now. 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

0: Yes,
1: yeah,
0: it's Chanel.
1: Oh, Chanel, you trying to go outside Saturday night and see Babyface?
0: Oh my gosh, don't tell me I just won.
1: All right, I'm not gonna tell you. No, I'm just saying. You about to win it, girl?
0: Oh my god, thank you so much. That's so awesome.
1: I know you needed some good news tonight.
0: You're on the level that I'm on right now. You're on the same level right now.
1: See, that's why I'm D-Money. I know these things.
0: Is Chris Brown performing Babyface?
1: Girl, nah. You know Chris Brown ain't performing with no Babyface. You tried it. Babyface is going to be performing with Babyface.
0: I know.
1: It's all good. Go out and have a good time. You deserve it. Happy early Mother's Day. Saturday, May 9th, Pearl Thank Concert you. Theater. Babyface got you a pair of tickets, all right?
0: Thank you so much. Thank you.

0: ain't quit. We just don't, you ain't f***ing with. No. Pockets on the chubby chick. Huh? And still go back a thotty and some bummy sh**. Yo, Eli, why they testing me? 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But that shit chick, then why she texting me? Why she keep calling my phone, speaking sexually? 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You call her Stephanie, I call her Heffany.
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0: over there feeling real Ice Mandy. That's right, you know. That new Drake album coming out on the 15th, Iceman, 320-5834. It is your Takeoff Mix. You know what it is. Number one commercial free mix in the city. That's why DJ Banks always putting it down. All right. You know, your mix is brought to you by Hardy and Premium Cannabis Dispensary, 2900 East Desert Inn. Open until midnight, 7 days a week. Still time, Las Vegas, to get over there and get your situation right for this holiday weekend. I mean, hey, maybe mom wants to kind of zone out and chill out. All right. You know, they got everything over there for her. Or if her joints is hurting, you know, grab that CBD cream. You know, get the joints right, getting her feeling good, getting her feeling relaxed. Or, hey, you need something for yourself because the wifey turned into a Mother's Day Zilla. All right, don't worry. Just holler at the most knowledgeable flies, buttenders. They'll take care of you, get you what you need and what you didn't even know you wanted. All right, used by adults, 21 years of age and older, keep out of reach of children. DJ Banks, dope job tonight, my brother. Shout out so you roll out on this hump night.
1: Hey, the live, always got a live. Shout out DJ D-Rock, you know, told me to tell you what's up.
0: Oh, what up, D-Rock?
1: Yeah, he in the live too.
0: Easy. I know D-Rock in the live going crazy. All right, Vegas, you want some love? All you got to do is hit us up. Take care of you. 10 o'clock hour. Got your night show news on the way. Plus,

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See you at the bar, you was hardly talking. That's when I knew that your heart was scarring. Friends to lovers need a part to star in. 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
3: High-scoring affair at Las Vegas Ballpark last night. The Aviators ended up on the short end of a 15-7 game against the St. Paul Saints. We're just days away from the WNBA regular season. The Las Vegas Aces are set to receive their third championship ring in 4 years on Saturday afternoon when they host the Phoenix Mercury. Will Floyd Mayweather Jr. and Manny Pacquiao meet again inside the ropes or not? So far, the short answer is still yes, but it doesn't appear to be set for the Sphere as originally announced. The multi-billion dollar entertainment venue has the Eagles performing there for several dates in the fall, which include the proposed September 19th fight date. There's been conflicting statements by the fighters, who are both in their late 40s now, whether it would be an exhibition bout or a sanctioned fight. About the only thing that hasn't changed is that it would be streamed live on Netflix. Where and when they set up the ring is still up in the air.
0: The Vegas Sports Report, brought to you by...

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1: Oh my God, Josh, can I try on your glasses?

5834, the number to get hooked up with, because I got more tickets to see Babyface. That's right, Babyface. This Saturday, the Pearl Concert Theater. You guys want to go? That's on the way in a couple minutes, plus your night show news. 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
0: Drop that thing.

That's right, baby. Stay right here. Your night show news is coming up. Plus those baby face tickets for Mother's Day. I'll get you laced with those too, right? You know, it's Rockstar DJ D Money on a hump night. So ready for the weekend. Hey, your weekend details this Friday, all right? Stay right here. Somebody's getting hooked up.

0: My name is Ashley. How are you?
1: I'm good, Ashley. Sounds like a winner to me on a Wednesday night.
0: Oh, thank you, thank you.
1: No, you want to go see Babyface?
0: Of course. Why not?
1: The Legend's going to be live in concert. Pearl Concert Theater got you a pair of tickets this Saturday for Mother's Day. Happy early Mother's Day to you.
0: Thank you, thank you.
1: And what do you think about them closing the lotto spot out at Prim?
0: It's cool. I mean, I don't go out there. I don't gamble, so I don't know.
1: I mean, I ain't never won nothing, but still.
0: Well, shit. Maybe we should buy our last ticket.
1: I was like, let me roll out there one more time. It was like, it's closed.
0: What? Well, now it's closed on the 4th, right?
1: Everything else. Well, it's too, gas costs too much for me to ride out there and just find out.
0: No, for real.
1: I'm going to have to let somebody else do it.
0: Okay.
1: Got you them tickets, baby girl. Hold tight. Don't hang up. We'll get your info in a second.
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3: 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Bend it on down, put your face on the floor. That to your legs can't stand. High freak with the world in the hand.

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7: Will Floyd Mayweather Jr. and Manny Pacquiao meet again inside the ropes or not? So far, the short answer is still yes, but it doesn't appear to be set for the Sphere as originally announced. The multi-billion dollar entertainment venue has the Eagles performing there for several dates in the fall, which include the proposed September 19th fight date. There's been conflicting statements by the fighters, who are both in their late 40s now, whether it would be an exhibition bout or a sanctioned fight. About the only thing that hasn't changed is that it would be streamed live on Netflix. Where and when they set up the ring is still up in the air. High-scoring affair at Las Vegas Ballpark last night. The Aviators ended up on the short end of a 15-7 game against the St. Paul Saints. We're just days away from the WNBA regular season. The Las Vegas Aces are set to receive their third championship ring in 4 years on Saturday afternoon when they host the Phoenix Mercury.
0: The Vegas Sports Report, brought to you by UNLV.
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gentlemen, tomorrow morning it's another Third Eye Thursday. Goddess will be in the building at 7 a.m. And, of course, we are hooking mothers up for Mother's Day, man. All you got to do is tap in starting at 6 a.m. with us tomorrow morning.

You know the vibes, Vegas 320-5834. That is that number. You got to know that phone number. Just like you know Davin Cameron's phone number, 702-745-4545. All right, that's your personal injury attorney that makes sure you get your proper compensation. All right. Oh, more crazy news. Apparently, part of Six Flags Magic Mountain is closed. This time, it's only for renovations, though. All right. Woo, because it's going crazy out here. But anyway, say it's going to be closed for the entire Bugs Bunny World. They're going to make major renovations to transform it into Looney Tunes lands. No word yet when that part of the park is going to reopen. But hey, Six Flags is not closing down. Just part of it's closed because it is getting crazy out here. A couple more minutes while I'm out of the door. Stay tapped in right now. I got new music on your radio. New Sway Lee featuring Janae Aiko. It's called Mural. 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
1: Who you with?
0: On the couch with my favorite sinner. I was about to, but you convinced us. Should I decorate her walls or log off to Pinterest? Never too late to meditate on emotional attachments. Even if I find

Shout out, boy Xavier, out there on the check-in. And don't forget, this weekend, we got your weekend details right here on your station, 975 The Rockstar DJ. Do you want to tap in with me Friday? As I let you know what we got popping off this weekend right here. So many people asking me, trying to get hooked up with Chris Brown and Usher tickets. Hey, look, we don't have any tickets around here for the time being. You never know, we might get some tickets. We might not, all right? All you got to do is stay locked with your station. 320-5834. Get those shout-outs and requests in. Shout-out to my overnight crew getting to the bag. I appreciate y'all listening to your boy. You could be rocking out anywhere, but you are rocking with me right here on Hot 97.5, the station that plays the hottest music and looks out for their listeners. Speaking of looking out for their listeners, you make sure you tap in with my dog, Devin Cameron, Cameron Law Firm, all right? Hit that phone number up, 702-745-4545. That's 702-745-4545. 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Cameron Law Firm, change the way people look at lawyers, one relationship at a time. Got some new music on your radio right now. Shout out to Flo. This is called Leaking.

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Yo, coming up this morning, it's another Third Eye Thursday. We got them phone checks on the tens of every hour. Goddess is sliding in at 7 a.m. And if you want to go see Summer Walker and Mike Epps, we got all the tickets coming up this morning starting at 6 a.m.

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5: 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When do they call you?
6: They'll call me from the scene, and they'll say, hey, I was in an accident. 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At that moment, right, it's kind of an emergency situation. Focus on being safe. Focus on getting the information, seeking medical attention, and then give us a call.
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Yo, coming up this morning, it's another Third Eye Thursday. We got them phone checks on the tens of every hour. Goddess is sliding in at 7 a.m. And if you want to go see Summer Walker and Mike Epps, we got all the tickets coming up this morning starting at 6 a.m.

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Yo, coming up this morning, it's another Third Eye Thursday. We got them phone checks on the tens of every hour. Goddess is sliding in at 7 a.m. And if you want to go see Summer Walker and Mike Epps, we got all the tickets coming up this morning starting at 6 a.m.

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0: 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I'm really a threat.
1: It's got to the point that I don't even care. I got jewels in a safe that I don't even wear.
0: Bro, I do it for some shoes and some clothes. 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

0: Girl, we need to run this back.
1: Yo, coming up this morning, it's another Third Eye Thursday. We got them phone checks on the tens of every hour. Goddess is sliding in at 7 a.m. And if you want to go see Summer Walker and Mike Epps, we got all the tickets coming up this morning starting at 6 a.m.
2: You
1: might
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3: 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Right there.
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3: Where you going?
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0: 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Good morning, Las Vegas. Funny ass Mike P and Lady G are waking you up. 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
1: Let's go.
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get ready. Your phone check is coming up next. We're going to let you know what you can win this morning. Everything you need is right here. It's Hot 97.5. Put your face on the floor. That to your legs can't stand. High freak with the word in the hand.

0: mother's favorite song.
1: Hello. Shout out to my best friend. I was in love with Genuine back in the day, like in love.
0: Yeah.
1: And she now likes to send me TikTok videos of him now and the foolery that goes on at his performances, telling me, you remember you were loving him?
0: Oh, my God. It's the Third Eye Thursday. Speaking of love, Goddess is coming in at 7, showing the city love. This morning, speaking of love, we got tickets to go see Summer Walker for Mother's Day. We're going to get you some comedy tickets to see Chelsea Handler this morning.
1: Chelsea.
0: Yes, we got everything you need every hour to make your day fly by. Once again, I want to send a big shout out to all the tourists out there celebrating a birthday this morning. My
1: Happy
0: uncle
1: birthday.
0: Came out here to celebrate his birthday
1: okay.
0: with me. Happy birthday,
1: Unc.
0: I love you to death, bro. Aw,
1: me too.
0: Hop right in to this phone check, and then y'all going to start winning. It's all coming up next.
2: Hello.
3: Time for another phone check. For real.
4: Where is the Jenkins?
2: Hello.
5: Hi, can I speak to Howard, please?
2: This is him.
5: Howard, hi. This is Tracy McGrady calling from... How are you doing?
2: Oh, yeah. How are you?
5: I'm doing fantastic. It was brought to my attention that you were looking for a 19-footer.
2: Yeah.
5: How are you? Any luck in your search?
2: You know, basically speaking, I like that Sylvan boat.
5: Mm-hmm.
2: I haven't, you know... The price was so pricey.
5: Tell me what you want to pay for the boat. Let's talk here.
2: Really?
5: Mm-hmm.
2: Well, the boat itself was, you know, it's a 19-foot...
5: I know what the hell it is.
2: Oh, all right, okay. And I've been looking at...
5: Tell me how much you want to pay.
2: You know, I don't exactly know. He's the only Sylvan dealer in the area.
5: Mm-hmm.
2: You know, so basically, the only other one is a smoker craft dealer, and he's still got an 06.
5: Tell me what you want to pay.
2: Oh. You want to give it to me $25,000 out the door?
5: Hell no.
2: Ma'am, let me explain something to you.
5: Let me, go ahead.
2: Right now you're ticking me off a little bit.
5: No.
2: How'd you get my cell phone number, anyways?
5: We have your name in our Rolodex under customers we want to punch.
2: Well, look,
5: here's my point. Let me just break it down here. We love the fact that you coming in, but goodness gracious, glory be to goodness and gracious. You got to buy or don't come.
2: Ma'am, I'm not going to sit here and argue about anything on the phone. I can buy a boat anywhere. I don't need someone trying to hurt. I understand I've been coming in there. I won't even go in there anymore.
5: Okay, I got to let you know something, that if you step foot on the lot again, we can sue you if you don't buy.
2: Oh, go to hell.
5: We can sue you if you don't buy.
2: Hello.
5: Mr. Skinner.
2: Oh, we're back again.
5: Listen to me. I can offer you right now.
2: I don't know where you got my number from, but I'm just telling you. I mean, this is crazy.
5: How about this? I'll give you the boat for the price that you want if you come down here and let me YouTube you sucking on my toe.
2: Ma'am.
5: Come on now. That's reasonable.
2: You,
5: I'm being real.
2: For a CO, I mean, I'm going to come down and suck on your toe?
5: Either that or I can tell you that you've just been phone checked.
2: Oh, you got to be joking.
3: Boom! You've just been phone checked.

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0: It is Hot 97.5. You're inside another Third Eye Thursday. Did you see Instagram got the dislike button now?
1: No, but I have some other news about Instagram.
0: Yeah?
1: That they're calling the Great Purge of 2026.
0: Bruh.
1: I'll tell you about that in a word is. But they have a what button? A dislike button?
0: Dislike.
1: Oh, my goodness.
0: So stop somebody
1: it.
0: Comment. You could put the... the little thumb down button on their comment.
1: It's a lot of energy.
0: Yeah, it's a lot, ladies and gentlemen. It's Mike P. Live on
1: your
0: radio.
1: However, I use that a lot in text messages, especially in a fight. They'll try to make their point, and I will thumbs down you in a second.
0: Hey, man, speaking of thumbs down, is your car accident taking far too long for you to settle, not getting the call back you need? 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Now we're going to take a real quick look over here at traffic. And when we come back, Lady G will have the word is...
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3: So far, so good. As far as freeway travels go, no accidents being reported early on. We do have a couple of intersections you want to watch out for. West Side, Desert Inn, westbound after Rainbow. Also in the Northeast, injury accident, Lake Mead Boulevard, westbound at Pecos. 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I'm Mark Thomas with your on-time traffic.

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0: 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The word is with Lady G.
1: Give me that gossip and all that.
0: What's the word, Lady G?
2: So the word is Instagram users woke up to a major follow count chaos as the platform reportedly removed millions of accounts overnight. The sweeping cleanup, which people are dubbing the Great Purge of 2026, reportedly targeted spam, inactive profiles, bots, and non-organic followers tied to a third-party growth service. Wow. Celebrities and major creators appear to be among the hardest hit. Kylie Jenner reportedly lost more than 14 million followers.
3: 14 million?
2: Mm-hmm. While the group Blackpink official count allegedly dropped by 10 million. Selena Gomez was also reportedly impacted with claims she lost nearly 6 million followers during the purge.
3: Damn.
2: Does that mean I'm not going to get my Instagram back? It's been inactive for 5 years now.
3: Yeah, you got to go on there and check. Oh, golly. Man.
2: Did you lose any? I'm not on Instagram.
3: I lost like two or three.
2: Two followers?
3: I seen. We went down from like 30,000 to...
2: Stop
3: 29,
2: it. Stop
3: 998.
2: Stop you know what I'm saying? He had to do that math real quick in his head, too.
3: Yeah.
2: Drake is keeping the rollout going for his upcoming album, Iceman. The rapper announced that Iceman Episode 4 will live stream on May 14th, continuing the series of teaser events tied to the highly anticipated project. Mm. The live stream series has already featured unreleased music videos, cryptic visuals leading up to the album. Iceman is expected to drop May 15th and would mark Drake's first solo studio album since 2023 for all the dolls.
3: It is going to be interesting, this last album that he has for the label, even though he's been battling with them, you know? You know, when them artists be having them last albums on them label, it just don't do that good.
2: Yeah, I mean, we have seen artists just throw out albums just to get out of their contracts.
3: Yeah.
2: And
3: then they, like, fall off and then you never, like, hear from them
2: again.
3: That's not true.
2: No, that's not true.
3: I'm talking about, they don't have the same.
2: That's not true. No.
3: Yeah, it is.
2: No.
3: Yeah.
2: I'm not excited about this album. I hope it's good just for all the efforts that he put into it.
3: Right.
2: But I really, really, really, really, really hope Kendrick puts out an album that day, too.
3: Don't you think that would be too much, though?
2: Like, no.
3: He already beat him up.
2: What is too much? No. That's not how this works. If you can keep them down, Kendrick.
3: So you got him in the court. Keep Kendrick.
2: Yeah.
3: Okay, you want him there. Okay.
2: I am. For more of your Hollywood news, head over to kvegas.com.
3: Oh, my God.
2: I may have won, but I'm going to keep winning, sir. Oh.

0: royalties in pub too.
1: Where you at?
0: At the house with it, watching sinners.
1: Who you with?
0: On the couch with my favorite sinner. I was about to, but you convinced us. Should I decorate her walls or log off to Pinterest? Never too late to meditate on emotional attachments.

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2: Still making decent time inbound from North Las Vegas along I-15 southbound. And really looking pretty good on all of the freeways. No reports of accidents to slow you down. Still working one of the west side, though, on Desert Inn westbound just past Rainbow. And a more serious one in the northeast on Lake Mead and Pecos. Looks like westbound Lake Mead and northbound Pecos are going to be most affected at that intersection. This report is brought to you by Meineke Car Care Centers. I'm Mark Thomas with your on-time traffic.
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4: Oh, my goodness. Ladies and gentlemen, a teacher gave up her job to become a $100,000 a year cuddler. Would you quit your job to go to random people's houses and get in their bed and just cuddle?
5: No, because I'm a germaphobe. So even you saying random people's houses, I was like, ugh.
4: You get called up to the hotel, $100,000 a year just to come over, lay down, cuddle.
5: How many cuddles is that a week?
4: I have no idea. It
5: doesn't
4: say.
5: Like, is she cuddling a person every day? Like, what is the...
4: $100,000 a year. That's all I know. To cuddle. You know, she left her job as a professional. She's now a professional cuddler. She says her teaching job was stressful.
5: I mean, anything. We pay our teachers horribly, so anything would be better than teaching
4: now,
5: salary.
4: This is the cold part about it. She only works 3 hours a day.
5: Okay.
4: 3 hours a day
5: is
4: for 100K.
5: Is that three different people cuddling, or is that the same person cuddling for 3 hours?
4: She charges $150 an hour for non-sexual cuddle sessions.
5: Right. Do we have to talk? Or can we just lay there in silence? Is talking extra?
4: Man, you get to imagine cuddling with somebody, get to talking in their breath bag. You're like, oh, hell no, man. You keep your 150.
5: Or you just keep adding on the charges.
4: Oh, my God. I went over to this girl's house and she looked like Fetty Wap.
5: Oh.
4: It's 97.5. Goddess Butterfly is coming up next.

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1: Yeah.
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0: Ladies and gentlemen, on the way, Goddess Butterfly is pulling up. Right now, Lady G, we got to hook everybody up with Chelsea Handler.
1: Okay.
0: Cosmopolitan, it's her Las Vegas residency. 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
1: So look, check it out. May the 30th. It's a Saturday. It's going down at the Cosmopolitan Las Vegas inside the Chelsea. You're going to go ahead and check out Chelsea Handler. You got a pair of tickets this morning. 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
2: We're starting to see the brake lights heading into downtown Las Vegas along I-11 northbound, approaching Eastern all the way to the interchange. Really nothing unexpected about that braking. And good news, no accidents being reported on any of the freeways right now. In the northeast, still clearing up a wreck at Lake Mead Boulevard and Pecos. Westbound Lake Mead and northbound Pecos are going to be most impacted there. This report is brought to you by Meineke Car Care Centers. I'm Mark Thomas with your on-time traffic.

0: has a universal presence culminating over 21 years of residency with the biggest radio and TV giants in the world. She's the ethereal, GDB guru, supreme occultist, author, relationship expert, strategic alchemist, celebrity psychic, deity of divination, siren of sage wisdom, high priestess of the airwaves, instantly transforming lives with her intuitive enchantments, and the key to helping you awaken, rule, and conquer. It's Goddess Butterfly.
1: I'm Goddess Butterfly.
2: 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It is Third Eye Thursday.
3: Absolutely. Ladies and gentlemen, if you have a question for Goddess this morning, remember, it's one question on the radio. But if you have multiple questions, book a full session at goddessbutterfly.com. Good morning. What's your question?
4: Hi, Goddess. Good morning. My question is, my mom passed away almost 3 years ago. I know Mother's Day is coming up. I just want to know, do you see any thing or messages, or how's she doing, or is she okay? And
3: oh, hold on. My bad. Go ahead.
2: Hi, sweetie. She is happy because she's able to do more work for you and for the family where she's at.
4: Okay.
2: And sometimes that's how they feel. I would say to start celebrating her a little more.
4: Okay.
2: I see, like, even like a little party, like a dance, like even if it's for like a half an hour, it's like, okay, come on, mom, let's dance. Let's celebrate. Let's listen to some music. And like, just bring her in more. And I know it's not easy because you miss her, but is how you connect, because she's got so much wisdom and she's got a lot to tell you.
4: I'm ready. Thank you so much.
5: Anytime. And she got an angel sugar daddy up there. You know,
4: my mama. She always, she had one on earth and in heaven. Thank you.
2: Is your financial situation going to get better? Are you going in the right direction?
0: Get ready to call in with your question. 320-5834.
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0: 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Good morning. You're inside of Third Eye Thursday with Goddess Butterfly. What's your question?
1: Hi, Goddess.
2: Hi, sweetie.
1: I just wanted to ask. It's more for me and my husband together. So he's trying to start his own business, and we're trying to figure out if we're on the right path. Because it kind of seems like we've tried a couple things and nothing is really working to get there. So.
2: Okay, well, what are your, what's the options that you guys have right now? What's the two business options or ideas?
1: So, yeah, eventually we want to open a restaurant, want to start with a food truck.
2: Okay.
1: So we had an opportunity with a friend and that completely fell through.
2: Mm-hmm.
1: So now we're just trying to see if him leaving his second job, me sticking with mine until we get there, like if that's going to work, if we're going to be able to do that.
2: Okay, so I see exactly what has been going on. I want you guys to start planning better on how you guys are going to handle the situations that come up that you might not be like strong in that area. Like, because I see why he wanted to partner with the guy, but I see a completely different business, not food related, that you and him will enjoy and you guys can start together. But it's not what you have mentioned to me. I'm not seeing that. I see that just being a lot of problems and costly problems. And so I want you guys to keep thinking of another idea, but I'm not seeing the frequency that you guys are on right now that working. And that's also why it didn't work with the partner. It wasn't meant.
1: Gotcha.
2: Okay.
1: That's kind of what I thought.
2: Yeah, but and you know what? I always say your intuition. I just help guide you to it. But there is something, and I see you guys having so much fun doing it together and making money. So keep your jobs until you find that.
0: I see OnlyFans food truck. You know what I'm saying?
3: Let Goddess Butterfly help you tap into your higher being.
2: I'm taking your one question now.
3: 320-5834.
2: Call now.

0: You're inside of Third Eye Thursday with Goddess Butterfly. What's your question?
1: Arnie, good morning, Goddess.
2: Hi, sweetie. What's your question?
1: I just wanted to ask, like, I'm stuck in the middle between, like, a new career and, like, if I should even find a new career. So my job isn't paying me enough, and it feels like I'm always living, like, paycheck to paycheck.
2: Okay.
1: So I'm not sure if I should even stay in the same situation I'm in or look for a new job. Even though my job treats me very good and it's, like, flexible, and they're trying to open up a shop for me because I, like, do eyelashes. I don't know what to do.
2: Okay, now, when they open up a shop, will you be able to, is it going to be like a 50-50 split? What is the details in that?
1: Yeah, so he wants like an annual cut.
2: Okay. Well, you know, don't move on yet.
1: Okay.
2: Yeah, you're really great at what you do, and they know that. I do see you could get more money as well. You just have to negotiate properly.
1: Okay.
2: And you can get it. And you know what? Let them invest, but make sure that you keep, you know, as much ownership as you possibly can. And also, I see that you need to reduce the annual fee because it's going to be so much that you'll be basically working for him. Them.
1: Okay. Okay, I get it.
2: Okay, blessed be.
1: Thank you so much.
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0: Butterfly.
1: Hey, guys, good morning.
2: Hi, sweetie. What's your question?
1: I just wanted to see if I'm heading in the right direction. I just started this 75-day challenge. Well, this is my second time around.
2: Okay.
1: And it's going pretty well. Mentally, you know, my mind is, you know, on a swivel now.
2: You say your mind's in a swivel?
1: Yes.
2: Okay. While you're doing this challenge?
1: Yes.
2: Okay, well, that's the part. That's the challenge that you have to be victorious over. You're going to do it, and you're going to do it well. After you finish, you will come out better, stronger, and more, actually more mentally affluent. And when we're mentally affluent, okay, we're able to really change a lot of lives that are around you.
1: Okay, great.
2: Blessed it be.
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0: with Goddess.
1: Hi, good morning, everyone.
2: Hi, sweetie. What's your question?
1: Hi, my question is, I'm not happy with my job. I want to know, are things going to change, or should I go elsewhere and find something better?
2: I do see you finding something a lot better and a lot more money. Mm. It's time.
1: Awesome.
2: Yeah, it's time. No more sacrificing your happiness.
1: Okay, so don't even wait. Just go for it.
2: Go for it. Yeah. Go for
1: okay.
2: it. Blessed be.
1: I will. Thank All you. Right.
2: Anytime.
0: All right. Good morning. What's your question for Goddess?
1: Okay, so I have a daughter, a senior this year. She's graduating this month. She got accepted into a college. She's my only child, so I never experienced, you know, sending a child off to college. She didn't get any scholarships as of yet, unfortunately. I just started a new job making more money. So my question is, will I be okay with paying her tuition, or should I just go around and pull out these loans?
2: Hi, sweetie.
1: Hi.
2: Okay, well, first I want to say pat yourself on the back because yes. You've done an amazing job.
0: Absolutely.
1: Thank you.
2: You're welcome. And so I want you, you've got to, you know, when we celebrate our kids, we also have to celebrate ourselves too, you know, because we've done a good job. And you've done the best that you can. I don't see that you need to take out a bunch of loans and everything, right now. And I do see that she's going to, now I see like the second year will be, can become a financial burden, but I see her working, mm-hmm. which will help. And I don't know if you feel, if you want her to work, you know, or not, but I think it will be good for her. And she doesn't want to put any extra pressure on mom. Okay. Yeah. Did she tell you that?
1: No, but I know that's her.
2: Yes.
1: Like, extra life.
0: Ladies and gentlemen, if you didn't get through this morning, you could always book a full session at goddessbutterfly.com.
2: And I want to also give a very special happy Mother's Day to all the mothers and all the goddesses and everyone that has just been there for their children, whether it was came from you, whether it was a step, whether it was whatever it was that you gave out the love. And don't forget, the magic resides within you, and I connect you to it. Blessed be.
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4: Fairly easy going as far as freeway travels go this morning. Just one minor accident we're keeping an eye on as you head away from the Spaghetti Bowl into the Northwest Valley on I-11 northbound at Decatur. And we see a couple cars there off on the right side of the roadway there, I-11 northbound at Decatur. Got a new accident on North Las Vegas Boulevard. This is going to be northbound Las Vegas Boulevard, just past Nellis, left lane is blocked. 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I'm Mark Thomas with your on-time traffic.
0: All right, if you want to go see Summer Walker, play the game. 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You'll go see Summer Walker. 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

0: Good morning.
1: Good morning.
0: What's up?
1: I hope I'm doing something.
0: We gonna hook you up with a piece of paper this morning.
1: Oh, okay.
0: We already got a guy and a girl, okay?
1: Alrighty, have a good morning.
0: Yes, we got Summer Walker tickets. Gender Wars is coming up next.
2: Mm-hmm.
0: We was talking about Drake's last album, right?
2: Right.
0: And him battling with the head of the, you know, the label.
2: Mm-hmm.
0: And possibly falling off. Lauryn Hill was one of the ones that went against the grain.
2: She definitely had a battle with her.
0: Yeah. And then we never, like, she never was.
2: But she's very lucky to be an artist that had one album.
0: Yeah.
2: That was a classic that puts her on any hip hop list you can think of. Most artists don't get that.
0: Yeah.
2: Yeah.
0: It's going to be interesting to see what happens after this album.
2: Will it?
0: Yeah.
2: Will it be interesting to see what happens to Drake after this album?
0: We
2: hoping Kendrick coming out with that fire, man.
0: No, he not. Man, leave the light-skinned dude alone. He already whooped on him already. Damn. Stall him out, Devo. Let's get to the phone check. Tender Wars is coming up next.
3: Hello.
4: Time for another phone check. For real.
5: Where is Jenkins?
6: Hello.
7: Hi, can I speak to Howard, please?
6: This is him.
7: Howard, hi. This is Tracy McGrady calling from... How are you doing?
6: Oh, yeah, how are you?
7: I'm doing fantastic. It was brought to my attention that you were looking for a 19-footer?
6: Yeah.
7: How are you? Any luck in your search?
6: Basically speaking, I like that Sylvan boat.
7: Mm-hmm.
6: I haven't, the price was so pricey.
7: Tell me what you want to pay for the boat. Let's talk here.
6: Really?
7: Mm-hmm.
6: Well, the boat itself was, it's a 19-foot...
7: I know what the hell it is.
6: Oh, all right, okay. And I've been looking at...
7: Tell me how much you want to pay.
6: You know, I don't exactly know. He's the only Sylvan dealer in the area.
7: Mm-hmm.
6: You know, so basically, the only other one is a Smoker Craft dealer, and he's still got an 06.
7: Tell me what you want to pay.
6: Oh. Well, you want to give it to me $25,000 off the door?
7: Hell no.
6: Ma'am, let me explain something to you.
7: Let me go ahead.
6: No, right now you're ticking me off a little bit.
7: What do I do?
6: No. How'd you get my cell phone number anyways?
7: We have your name in our Rolodex under customers we want to punch.
6: Well, what kind of...
7: Here's my point. Let me just break it down here. We love the fact that you coming in, but goodness gracious, glory be to goodness and gracious. You got to buy or don't come.
6: Ma'am, I'm not going to sit here and argue about anything on the phone. I could buy a boat anywhere. I don't need someone trying to hurt. I understand I've been coming in there. I won't even go in there anymore.
7: Okay, I gotta let you know something, that if you step foot on the lot again, we can sue you if you don't buy.
6: Oh, go to hell.
7: We can sue you if you don't buy.
6: Hello.
7: Mr. Skinner.
6: Oh, we're back again.
7: Listen to me. I can offer you right now.
6: I don't know where you got my number from. I'm just telling you. I mean, this is crazy.
7: How about this? I'll give you the boat for the price that you want. If you come down here and let me YouTube you sucking on my toe.
6: Ma'am.
7: Come on now. That's reasonable. I'm being real.
6: For a CO, I mean, I'm going to come down and suck on your toe?
7: Either that or I can tell you that you just been phone checked.
6: Oh, you got to be joking.
4: Boom! You just been phone checked.

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2: Got a couple of problem areas. One of them, an accident on I-11 northbound at Decatur as you head into the west side of the valley. It's off to the right side there, I-11 northbound at Decatur. And a new one on the south end of the valley before the resort corridor. 15 northbound just past Blue Diamond. That accident on the left shoulder. In the northwest valley on the surface streets, watch for an injury wreck on Rancho. Southbound before Alta, right lane is blocked. And on the western beltway, an accident is actually on the Far Hills on-ramp to get on to 215 northbound. That's on the right shoulder. 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I'm Mark Thomas with your on-time traffic.
1: Okay, Vegas, let's play Gender Wars.
3: All right, ladies and gentlemen, it is Thursday morning. We got Nancy, we got Elvin on the line. Good morning, y'all. Welcome to Gender Wars.
4: Good morning.
5: Best out of three is headed to go see Summer Walker. The ladies are always first. Are you ready for your first three questions, Nancy?
4: I'm ready.
5: All right, here we go. Question one. Man, today Ted Turner, the mogul of CNN, the founder of CNN, died. How old was he? A 100, B 87, or C 93?
4: Oh my gosh. Okay, we going to say 87.
5: Yes, you are absolutely correct. We going to miss his mustache. Question two. Why do some men age faster than others? Is it A, because they're married, B, because of financial stress, or C, it's because they're single?
4: We're going to say financial stress.
5: Yes, you are absolutely correct. Last and final question. Being a professional cutler can now earn you how much money per year? Is it A, 50K, B, 100K, or C, 250K?
4: I'll go with A.
5: No, it is actually B, 100K. Now, if you ain't got no booty in the bag, it's like 30. All right, Nancy, you went 2 for 3. Elvin, you get all three right, you get the tickets. Let's go.
6: That's right.
7: Question number one. According to reports, how long does it take for a woman to bounce back after giving birth? Is it A, 1 year, B, 2 years, or C, 5 to 6 months?
6: Let's go see 5 to 6 months.
5: Yes, you are absolutely correct. It's been 18 years for my baby mama. She's still
7: wow. Question number two. More students are turning to what social media platform to get scholarships? Is it A, X, B, Snapchat, or C, TikTok?
6: Let's go see TikTok.
5: Yes, you are absolutely correct.
7: Question number three. In what city did a 28-year-old woman pose as a high schooler? Is it A, Dallas, B, San Francisco, or C, New York?
6: Wow, that's 28 posing as a high schooler?
7: Mm-hmm.
6: Let's go with it. New York.
3: Yes, you got it, Elvin. You're the winner this day.
7: Tomatoes.
5: Nancy, thank you so much for playing. Elvin, we are hooking moms up for Mother's Day. Summer Walker. Still finally over at the T-Mobile Arena Friday, June 26th. You tell everybody out there the station.
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1: Oh, stop. Are you kidding?
0: What's the word, Lady G?
2: So the word is Cardi B's civil case in Clark County is officially heading towards trial with the jury trial set within a five-week window starting October 11th of 2027, according to new documents. Do you remember she threw the mic at the girl at Dre's?
3: Yes, I do remember that. Four years ago. We in 2026.
2: 23. It happened in 23.
3: Okay, 3 years ago.
2: Yeah. So there was, again, there's new court documents. The trial is expected to last about 2 weeks, including 3 days for the jury selection, though the exact start date could shift depending on the court's schedule. In the meantime, a series of deadlines and hearings have been put in place to keep things on track, and the judge made it clear there could be serious consequences, including fines or even dismissals if either side misses deadlines or fails to show up.
3: What?
2: The lawsuit stems from July 29th, 2023, Dre's Beach Club. Yeah. She asked the crowd to splash water on her. You remember? She was like really hot. She was like, splash water. This girl was like delayed in it and splashed water a little bit later on. And Cardi just reacted.
3: Wow.
2: Threw the mic at her.
3: Yes, she did.
2: She later said in an interview that the woman splashed her several songs after the first ask of the fans to cool her down. But we'll see what happens. What we do know is Cardi has a good legal team.
3: Yes,
2: and
3: she
2: has
3: does.
2: Managed to get out of things that maybe she should have really been in big trouble for. So I'm curious to see how this goes down.
3: Mm.
2: I thought she would have paid the girl out by now.
3: No, not her. She's like...
2: Because, I mean, you did ask for people to splash water, and she might have been a delay, but you did ask. It could have been a pause, right? And been like, hey, don't throw water on me anymore. No.
3: That woman knew what she was doing when she did that. And Cardi B knew, too.
2: Mm.
3: So let's go to trash.
2: Instagram users woke up with a major follow count chaos as the platform reportedly removed millions of accounts overnight. The sweeping cleanup, already being called the Great Purge of 2026, reportedly targeted spam, inactive profiles, bots, and non-organic followers tied to a third-party growth service. Celebrities and major creators appear to be among the hardest hit on this. So Kylie Jenner reportedly lost 14 million followers, while Blackpink's official account dropped by 10 million. Selena Gomez lost 6 million, I believe.
3: I'm going to tell you like this. Instagram is irritating the F out of me because... they made that so they charge you for people to see your stuff now. It is absolutely annoying. On my feed, the people I actually follow, I never see their content because it's always sponsored and suggested videos.
2: She put that song, This Is America.
3: So they're getting all the money from the sponsors that go on there, right? All the money from the people that's on there to see your stuff, dog.
2: I'm not versed in Instagram because I got rid of my Instagram 4 years ago, 5 years ago.
3: Yeah.
2: Which I'm curious if they cleaned up my account because they're like, she's not here no more. But on TikTok, ever since we transferred it over to America, it's been doing the same thing. Like, I just don't see people I follow anymore.
3: Nope.
2: I'm seeing like repeat things. I saw something from Christmas the other day and I was like, what is going on?
3: Yeah, they got it now to where if you're on social media and you post something, if you want everybody to see it, they're making you pay.
2: Social media is not fun when America gets involved in
3: it. Hell no.
2: I was having fun on TikTok. Until we moved it over. They always got to make some money out of something.
3: They do, man. It's crazy. It's some whole money game, social media now. It's not...
2: life is a money game, Mike B.
3: Yeah, it is.
2: Put that on a t-shirt.
3: Damn, man.
2: For more of your Hollywood news, head over to kvegas.com.

0: live. Good morning.
1: So what?
0: The way out story of the morning. So what? That's what this lady said. She said, I'm out of here being a teacher. I'm finna go be a professional cuddler. Ladies and gentlemen, if you are struggling at your job, you can now flip the script and sign up to be a professional cuddler, making six figures a year, working only 3 hours a day.
1: That's what she's doing?
0: That's what she's doing. She's charging $150 an hour to keep all her clothes on.
1: Right.
0: Get in the bed with somebody.
1: It's not a sexual thing.
0: No. Mm-hmm. And they lay next to you and hold you for 3 hours.
1: Can I be honest?
0: And then get up out of there. You done made your money for the day.
1: Isn't that a little sad?
0: That is
1: there's people who don't get human contact like that, a business like this could thrive. That's sad.
0: That is absolutely insane.
1: I couldn't do it because of germs, but yeah.
0: I just don't want different people touching on me. You know?
1: Germs?
0: Yeah. Just different energy. You know, the energy transfer.
1: I also can't. This is weird. I don't like walking to other people's air. Does that make sense? Like, if you're, like, in a store and someone walks past you, like, I will hold my breath because I don't want to breathe their air.
0: I got to be real. I'm kind of like that, too. You ever got somebody walk by and their air stink? Like,
1: I don't even get to smell if it's good or not. Yeah. I hold my breath, and it makes shopping so hard sometimes. I could not imagine cuddling with a stranger.
0: This older cat the other day had on a whole velour sweatsuit with no shirt on underneath, and he was musty when he walked by. I could smell it out. I do kind of hold my breath. That's the way our story
1: good
0: of
1: for
0: the
1: her.
0: Honey K for cuddling. Crazy. Way Out Story of the Morning is coming up next. Don't move. Get ready to call in with your two cents.

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1: Tickets! We get you there!
2: On one hand, the Golden Knights could consider themselves lucky to split the first two games of their Western Conference semifinal playoff series against the Anaheim Ducks. It could be argued that BGK's been outplayed in both games, but they did surrender home ice advantage after last night's 3-1 loss at the Fortress. The series now shifts to Southern California for Game 3 tomorrow night. The Las Vegas Aces may be defending WNBA champions and winners of three of the last four titles, but oddsmakers favor the New York Liberty to win it all at the end of the season. They're a little longer than 2-1 at BetMGM and Caesars. Still plenty of faith in the Aces, though, who are offered at roughly 4-1. The Lakers will try to wrestle home court advantage away from the Thunder in Game 2 of their second-round NBA playoff series tonight. If you can't get in front of a TV, you can hear it all on our sister station, 106.9 The Bomb. 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

0: time to get your ass out of bed. Good morning, Las Vegas. 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
1: Let's go.
0: AVEG Mesquite, Las Vegas. 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

0: get to it. Today, somebody emailed us, Lady G, and they need our help and the listeners' help as well.
1: Okay.
0: She says, my husband's baby mama sent this to me. How should I respond? The text messages read like this. Hey, I've decided to let my son and daughter come over there this weekend, but as I told him, there will be some rules. Rule number one, do not post my kids on social media. Rule number two, do not take them anywhere without getting my approval first. Rule number three, do not do their hair or makeup or any changes to their appearance. Normally I handle that, but I haven't gotten around to it this month, and I don't allow just anyone to do it. Rule number four, neither of you will discipline them, not even him. If there's a problem, call me and I will get them straight. How should this woman respond to this text? Call in and give us your two cents.
1: I agree with everything except the discipline part.
0: What? That just ain't your baby. That's that man's baby too. If he wants to get their hair cut or discipline them, can do that.
1: First of all, in labor for 10 hours pushing humans out of your body. I don't agree with the discipline part. I think, now don't put your hands on my kids, but there should be some form. Yeah, I want you to discipline because they need to have structure. Right. But we need to discuss the rules probably as a family, right?
0: Oh my gosh.
1: I do think we should discuss, like, if mom says you can't have, you know, the Game Boy or whatever it's called, Xbox over the weekend because of something, then dad needs to support that and vice versa, right?
0: But everybody that's
1: but other than that, yeah, no, don't touch their hair.
0: Oh my god,
1: do not take them anywhere that I don't know where y'all going.
0: Oh my
1: and I don't
0: god.
1: Know the people in there, because that's how people get kidnapped.
0: Hey man, how should this woman respond to this text?
1: Wait, what was
0: message?
1: The first one?
0: The first thing she said out her mouth, do not post my kids
1: Agreed.
0: On social media.
1: Agreed. You didn't push them out. Don't post them.
0: Oh,
1: next.
0: Man.
1: What was
0: hell
1: the next one?
0: No.
1: What's the next one?
0: Do not take them anywhere without my approval.
1: Life is
0: Who
1: crazy right
0: you?
1: Now. Life is crazy. I need to know where you guys are at because
0: oh,
1: those are my kids.
0: Oh, man.
1: What's the third one?
0: Oh, my gosh. Do not do their hair.
1: Period.
0: What y'all think? How this lady should respond to this? Because I'm finna slap Lady
1: She
0: G.
1: should either agree or don't date my baby daddy. Keep wow. pushing.
2: Wake up. We know you got your opinion. Let's hear it. It's 2 cents. Now

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3: Yeah.
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5: Let me see that. Shake that like you out of control. That thing for your focus for. Bend it on down. Put your face on the floor. That to your legs can't stand. High freak with the word in the hand.

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1: Ladies and gentlemen, a young lady hit us up in the DMs and she asked us, how should I respond? My husband's baby mama sent me this. She said in the text, hey, I've decided to let my son and daughter come over there this weekend, but as I told him, there will be rules. Rule number one, do not post my kids on social media. Rule number two, do not take them anywhere without getting my approval first. Rule number three, do not do their hair or make any changes to their appearance. Normally I handle that, but I haven't got around to it this month. And I don't allow just anyone to do it. Rule number four, neither you or him can discipline them, not even him. If there's a problem, call me and I will get them all right. What should this lady respond with?
2: How y'all doing?
1: How good, should this how lady doing? Respond?
2: Girl, Juicy, first of all, let me tell you, you're going to have to keep your kids.
1: Yeah, you just
2: period.
1: You can't just call all them shots like that. Like you
3: that's, but I don't feel like that's
2: exactly.
3: A lot.
2: Do he get to call you and ask you where you taking your kid when you
1: thank
2: have him?
1: You!
2: Exactly. And then first of all, as well, why your lazy self ain't got your kids them hair done?
3: Agreed. When she was like, I haven't done it yet.
2: You
3: yes.
2: want to take them over to our house and we can't take them nowhere? He the daddy.
3: That's not what she y'all said. She said, let me know where y'all going.
2: Why do I have to let you know?
1: No.
3: Because the world is crazy. And kids are
2: girl,
3: getting
2: kicked out. So you trying to say my why. Baby not safe with their daddy? You trying to say the baby not safe with their daddy?
1: Come on, man. How should this lady respond to her after she received a text message like that? Call in and give us your two cents. What would you say?
0: Wake up. We know you got your opinion. Let's hear it. It's two cents. Now on

0: what's going on? This is Drake.
1: Hey, it's me, Dolce.
2: This is Travis Scott.
1: Hot 97.5.
3: Exactly. Right there. How you going?

0: how should I respond? Hey, I've decided to let my son and daughter come over there this weekend, but as I told him, there will be rules. Rule number one, do not post my kids on social media. Rule number two, do not take them anywhere without getting my approval. Rule number three, do not do their hair or make changes to their appearances. Normally, I do that. I haven't gotten around to it this month. And rule number four, neither of you are to discipline them, not even him. If there's a problem, call me and I will get them straight. How should this lady respond to a text like that?
1: Hello.
0: Give us your two cents.
1: Okay, first of all, they do have a saying. You know that saying called F them kids? That's one. When them kids go to the dad's house, he has a way of parenting and she has a way of parenting.
0: Absolutely.
1: Some of the things she said was fine. I mean, as far as getting her approval, that's okay. But, like, combing their hair, you going to send them over there with nappy hair and not combed and we got something to do or
2: I don't think
1: anything.
2: That's what she
1: like,
2: said.
1: That's your responsibility when they with you.
2: I think she was more so saying, like, don't take them to some hair place that I have never been or decide to do something drastic with hair.
0: You don't get to call those shots,
3: yeah, you
0: though.
3: Do. What do you mean?
1: No,
0: absolutely
1: yeah,
0: not.
1: You're making excuses for the woman being wrong on so many levels because he's a parent, too.
0: And he don't get to call them shots when them kids is at your house like that.
2: Well, we don't know that.
1: Exactly.
2: But
1: so when they with
2: that.
1: Me, I'm the parent. And when they with you, you the parent. That's all right.
4: Wake up. We know you got your opinion. Let's hear it. It's Two Cents. Now on High.

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0: in pub too.
1: Where you at?
0: At the house with it, watching sinners.
1: Who you with?
0: On the couch with my favorite sinner. I was about to, but you convinced us. Should I decorate her walls or log off to Pinterest? Never too late to meditate on emotional attachments. Even if

0: us up, said, how should she respond? My husband, baby mama, sent me this. Hey, I decided to let my son and daughter come over there this weekend, but as I told him, there will be some rules. Rule number one, do not post my kids on social media. Number two, do not take them anywhere without getting my approval first. Do not get their hair cut or change their appearances. Rule number four, neither of you are to discipline them, not even him. If there's a problem, call me and I will get them straight. How do you respond to this?
1: So I'm the wife and the baby mama.
0: Wow.
1: I mean, not like that, but I have a child with somebody else and I feel the same way.
0: Why?
1: That she feels.
0: But why do you feel like, why do you feel like you have say-so in that man's household and you're not with him? Them is 50% his kids too.
1: 100%. But if that woman feels like she is his mama, then we have a problem. That's where she's coming from.
0: Well,
1: she feels like she's trying to be the mama.
0: What if
1: the baby mama?
0: What if a man does that to your household?
1: If he had a problem with my significant other, 100%, we need to sit down and talk about it.
0: Okay.
1: As a whole.
0: But these are some of the things.
1: But I've been in a situation where that woman has cut my baby hair. That woman has disciplined my son. That woman has taken my baby to the lake. You know what they say, don't take no kids to the lake.
0: Right. Well, you know what? I'm glad you called and said that. For people who don't have kids, these are some of the consequences and some of the things that you have to deal with when you have kids out of wedlock and you ain't married.
1: That's true. Amen.
0: Boy, I'm telling you right now. It is insane how people think they could run other people's households because of kids. You just can't do that because it works both ways. And if you're not going to be with that person every day working it out, you're going to have to eat your pride. You know, it's just, that's just what it is, Jules. I don't know what to tell this lady.
2: That's hard.
0: Oh, my God. That makes that man's wife not even want to be there no more.
2: Yes.
0: Or the man. If exactly. Some man hit me up like that telling me what I can and can't do in my house,
2: Yep. Man,
0: everybody got to go. Ladies and gentlemen, that is 2 Cent. Juicy Lou is coming up next. It's a funny Friday tomorrow. We're going to hook moms up for Mother's Day. Keep it right here. It's Hot 97.5.

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3: The Las Vegas Aces may be defending WNBA champions and winners of three of the last four titles, but oddsmakers favor the New York Liberty to win it all at the end of the season. They're a little longer than 2-1 at BetMGM and Caesars. Still plenty of faith in the Aces, though, who are offered at roughly 4-1. The Lakers will try to wrestle home court advantage away from the Thunder in Game 2 of their second round NBA playoff series tonight. If you can't get in front of a TV, you can hear it all on our sister station, 106.9 The Bomb. 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On one hand, the Golden Knights could consider themselves lucky to split the first two games of their Western Conference semifinal playoff series against the Anaheim Ducks. It could be argued that VGK's been outplayed in both games, but they did surrender home ice advantage after last night's 3-1 loss at the Fortress. The series now shifts to Southern California for Game 3 tomorrow night.
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tickets on the way. This is the new one from Rick Ross and French Montana. Speaking of, they are doing their Versus battle tonight at 6:30. You can stream live on Apple Music or on the Versus Instagram page. Also, American Music Awards on May 25th at the MGM. They've just added Maluma and Cat's Eye as performers. You can stream live on Paramount.

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1: Tickets, we get you there.
2: Considering they've been outplayed in both games of their Western Conference semifinal playoff series against the Anaheim Ducks, the Vegas Golden Knights are lucky to be tied at a game apiece at this point in the series. Were it not for Mark Stone's goal with 5 seconds left in the final period last night at the Fortress, VGK would have been shut out. Final score 3-1. They'll try to regain home ice advantage when the series shifts to Southern California for game 3 tomorrow night. The Las Vegas Aviators dropped their second straight game to the St. Paul Saints last night at Las Vegas Ballpark. Final score 11-2. Their Major League affiliate, the Athletics, have dropped 4 of their last 5 after Wednesday night's 6-3 loss in Philadelphia. The Las Vegas Aces may be defending WNBA champions, but oddsmakers like the New York Liberty to win it all at the end of the season. They're a little longer than 2-1. Still plenty of faith, though, in the Aces, who are offered at roughly 4-1.
0: The Vegas Sports Report, brought to you by UNLV.
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Yo, coming up tomorrow morning, it's another hilarious, funny Friday. We got them phone pranks on the tens of every hour. We're getting moms ready for Mother's Day. Everything starts right here at 6 a.m. Laugh and win tomorrow morning, right here on your radio.

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let's get the party started. See you at the bar, you was hardly talking. That's when I knew that your heart was scarring. Friends to lovers need a part to star in. 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